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1: Now, my goal here each night is to give you a bit of hope. A bit. No outlandish promises, no self-help guru stuff. 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

0: hot and humid tomorrow. Now, most of the daylight hours will be dry. It could be a stray shower or storm at any point in time. But for the most part, just a warm, muggy day today. High temperature 86 tonight. Down to 70 tomorrow, up to 90. I'm meteorologist Scott Harbaugh on Severe Weather Center 11 for Wish 99.7.
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Pittsburgh's Wish 99.7. It's Jordan Klein in the morning. And happy first day of classes to college students going back. Let's see, we've got Carlo going back to Point Park. Robert Morris, which is my alma mater, and I don't miss those hills, especially in the wintertime. That was no fun, but, and St. Vincent, all heading back today. So happy first day of school, kiddos. Here's Paula Abdul on Wish 99.7.

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As you enjoy today's hits and yesterday's favorites for your work day, did you hear about the Gateway Clippers' upcoming haunted Three Rivers sightseeing cruise? That's going to be a lot of fun. We have your tickets aboard 7:10 tomorrow morning. You have a chance to

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Hey, I don't judge either way. 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

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It's going to be a blast. 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Wish 99.7.